0: excuse me, but I'm sick as hell.
1: He got sick in the head.
0: Yeah, that was it.
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But it ain't stealing. 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I wish that I could just get out my goddamn way. What is there to say? There ain't a better time than today.

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Your record deal. A record deal pays bills, feeds family. And your profile's too big. How you gonna be a crime family?

Girls in a turn, you're fantastic, you're super sperm. Yeah, I'm a player hater, I hate when players can't take their turn. And when the record company drops me, that's when I learn.

said keep you on the prize. How you lose a dream? Who am I to say I know you need cash in this 100-yard dash? I moved a while ago and passed through New York. I'll be back in a minute. It's my turn to talk.